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First thing every morning that I do is start missing you.

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0: Take off your shoes, let down your hair, turn on the music and we'll get somewhere. 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We're gonna have us a ball on the beach, slice the sand. Hug me a heap, sway me a lot, we got a lot of ocean if it gets too hot. Ooh, baby, take my hand. We'll have some real rockin' fun in the sun, slice the sand.